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0: Ya tenemos en la línea telefónica a la hermana Mero Vallejo. 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
1: Hello, Dios le bendiga, brother. Dios los bendiga a todos que están escuchando en esta medio noche ya, midnight. Thank you for joining tonight. God bless everybody that's out there listening at this midnight hour. I know that it's a little bit early or it's a little bit late. Depends how you want to see it, right? Because, I mean, some people are headed to work. Some people are coming home from work. Some people are getting ready or trying to go to bed. Unos están tratando de dormir. 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Aquí ya otra semana, guys. Another week has passed by. It's Friday, TGIF. Ya otro fin de semana que llega, que ya mero empieza la escuela. School's about to start. I remember at the beginning of summer, I was talking about how, oh my gosh, it's summer now. We're about to get back into school, so we're here praying for all the kids, all the teachers that are going to be starting before the kids. If you're a teacher tonight and you're listening and you're like worried or anxious about starting the school year, I'll tell you what, we're praying for you, all the school districts, all the teachers. We're lifting you all up in prayer. So God bless you guys. Thank you for what you do. I know it takes a lot to be a teacher. But anyway, yeah, thanks for listening. Gracias por escuchar. Aquí estamos hoy por teléfono. Today we're calling in through the phone lines. I hope everything is clear on your end. But, you know, God is good. And I'm excited to be here another Friday morning, just able to share a little word with you guys. Aquí compartiendo una palabra chica, pero sabemos que la palabra de Dios, aunque sea chica, es grande, porque la palabra de Dios tiene poder. Even though the word is little, might be a short word, but as long as it's God's word, it's powerful. There's power in the name of Jesus, and there's power in life in his word. So tonight, I'm going to talk to you guys from Psalm 139. Hoy vamos a hablar de la palabra en Salmo 139. If you're listening tonight and you're like, oh, man, I don't know, I'm just feeling a little bit anxious, or I don't know, I just feel like I haven't been as close to God as I want to be, or I don't know, if you're, maybe you're feeling like sometimes we you know, our relationship isn't as good or as strong as firme, like the, you know, I have my sister-in-law Sofia, and she's like, firme, yo soy firme, you know, maybe it doesn't feel that firme, maybe it doesn't feel that firm right now, that strong, you know, it's like, oh man. But I want to tell you what, that even if right now maybe you're stumbling on this radio program on accident, by coincidence, I want to tell you that there is nothing that is a coincidence for God. No hay nada que es coincidencia para Dios. Todo lo que pasa, todo lo que sucede, Él sabe lo que está pasando. Él ahí está. Nosotros no podemos escondernos de Dios. Y en esta noche, that's why I was reading this psalm. If you read it before, you know where this is going. But in Psalm 139, it says in verse 7, where can I go from your spirit? Or where can I flee from your presence? If I ascend into heaven, you're there. If I make my bed in hell, behold, you're there. If I take the wings of the morning and dwell in the uttermost parts of the sea, even there your hand shall lead me, and your right hand shall hold me. If I say, surely the darkness shall fall on me, even the night shall be light about me. Indeed, the darkness shall not hide from you. But the night shines as the day, and the darkness and the light are both alike to you. So here we have David, and we're talking about that we can't hide from God. Aquí está David, él está diciéndole a Dios, ¿dónde puedo yo esconderme de ti? ¿Dónde puedo ir, aunque vaya al más fondo del mar? You see, the thing about it is that when you've been chosen, we started a series in our church this past 2 weeks, and it's called Marked. Cuando tú ya tienes esa marca, ese sello del Espíritu Santo, donde quiera que tú vayas, aunque corras, you know, you might run away in the opposite direction because I'm not what you need, God, and I'm not, and you might feel disqualified, and you might not feel like I'm worthy or anything, or any of the, you know, you don't fit the box, you don't fit the mold. But I'll tell you what, when you're marked, there is nothing or nowhere, nothing can separate you, and nowhere you can go to hide from the presence of God, because it says that even if you're in the deepest of the seas, even if you're in the darkest place, remember that darkness can never extinguish the light, and Jesus is light. 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There was a time in my life where I was walking in the light. I felt everything was going my way, and then all of a sudden something happened, and it just made me go into a tunnel. And the deeper I went, the farther the light looked. But I want to tell you right now that the light is breaking through in the mighty name of Jesus. That Jesus, as soon as we say Jesus, that light shines. That darkness flees when you speak the name of Jesus, because darkness cannot overcome the light. And so even if you try to hide in darkness, when you've already accepted him, everything that you're going through right now, you might be like, but you know what? I'm in this place. David said, even if I lay my head in hell, you might feel like you're in hell right now. You might feel like everything around you doesn't make any sense. But I want to tell you that even there, the Bible says that David said, even there, you're with me. So wherever you're at right now, whatever you're feeling, lo que tú estés sintiendo, que te sientes cargado, te sientes cansado, dices, ay, pues que yo no miro la luz en este problema, en este causa, en es lo que me dijo el reporte del doctor, yo no miro luz, ya no hay solución. 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He is the solution, Jesus. So tonight, wherever you're at, nomás empieza a clamar, di, Jesús, yo te necesito, Jesús. 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La, you know, sadness has to go when you begin to speak the name of Jesus. You might say, but I've been feeling so overwhelmed, sister. You don't get it. And you know what? I might not fully get it because I'm not in your shoes, but I know that He gets it. He knows and cares about everything. You see, God is not a God that just knows a little bit about what you share with Him. Sometimes I think we think that only what we share with God or what we present to Him is what He knows, but He knows everything. Él ya conoce todo. En veces queremos presentarle un poquito a Dios y decir, ah, mira Dios, aquí estoy. You know, I don't know about you guys, but there's people that I know. I'm not going to say names, but if you're listening and if the shoe fits, como dicen, Cinderella, wear it, okay? But there's people that I know, and it's like, you know that, you know, you ask them like, hey, how's it going? And I'm good, good. Everything's blessed, blessed, blessed. And it's always blessed. And, you know, the thing about it is sometimes you gotta voice out, you know, like sometimes you know something's wrong and you're trying to be there, you know, like as a body. Like, let me unite in prayer. No pa' chismear tampoco, hermanos, porque yo sé que en veces por eso es difícil decir, hablar con, you know, with transparent, because there's a lot of people that are chismosos. But there's a song by Gino Villa that says, chisme, chisme, chisme, calla, por favor. Anyway, okay, side note, right? But no, I'm talking about just, you know, when somebody needs prayer, when somebody, you get around somebody and you know they have something, you can just tell. And they're just, nope, I'm blessed. And I get it. We're holding our confession of faith because that's what we do. We speak what isn't there. But sometimes, you know, and especially with God, because sometimes people do cheese me a little bit too much. With God, you can always come to Him with the truth, though. You never have to put on a face with Him. You never have to present your good works to Him and be like, but God, you know, like, all I've been doing, I've been good all week, God. But at the same time, you know, sometimes you lost your cool with your kids. Oh, man, you know, I've been good this whole time, but, or I've been reading my Bible this whole time, but I don't know, like, just fill in the blank. You guys get where I'm going with this. I hope you do. Espero que sí estén entendiendo lo que estoy diciendo en esta noche, que, I mean, que Dios mira todo. No nomás puedes presentarlo bien, porque Él mira aún más allá. If we read at the beginning of Psalm 139, it says, O Lord, you have searched me and known me. You know my sitting down and my rising up. You understand my thought afar off. You comprehend my path and my lying down, and are acquainted with all my ways. Even if you're in the car right now, driving by yourself, or if you have somebody next to you, tell them, God knows all my ways. Or just say it out. God, you know everything. You know all my ways. You know everything about me. And then it says, and there's not a word on my tongue. But behold, O Lord, you know it all together. Even everything that you're thinking, what you're speaking, He knows. He knows everything. And then that's what He goes on to say, but, and where can I even go to hide from you? You're with me everywhere. So I kind of read a little bit from the middle and then I went back, right? But I just wanted to kind of grasp how he's thinking like, I can't hide from you physically, and I definitely can't hide anything from you, from my internal. Yo no te puedo, no me puedo esconder físicamente, ni tampoco mis pensamientos. Tal vez de personas sí nos podemos esconder. You know, we can hide from people, and I guess that's where this is going, is that we can hide from people, but we can't hide from God. Podemos esconder de otras personas, podemos poner, like they say, your face, or what is it, your face, your best face forward, or is it your best foot forward? I don't know. Something, either one of those, either your best face or your best foot, la mejor cara o el mejor paso. No sé qué es exacto el lo que dice, pero it's something like that. And but I'll tell you what, God doesn't just see where and what you're doing physically. He sees your innermost being. He sees your heart. He sees your thoughts. He sees all of that. And so he sees what drives the motive, because eventually what you allow inside is going to come out. And so when you're meditating on things, and that's why it's important to do what David says, and this is the prayer. This is what I want you guys to pray throughout the week, this whole coming week, every day. Include this in your prayer, because you know what? Sometimes we were at prayer today, and I was talking about how it's so easy to be in church, and then here's another point, and see everybody else. Es que la hermana le falta. A la pastora no, hasta todo arrugado el vestido, ella no se, you know, she didn't iron today. Or, you know what, brother so-and-so, fill in the blank. Whatever you want, you know, because I hear it all the time. There's always something about somebody else. Es que la hermana, es que el hermano, es que mi papá, es que mi mamá, es que mi hermana, es que mi hijo, es que... There's always something about somebody else, but what about me? What about you? Because remember that the word, it's a mirror to the heart. And so in Psalm 139, verse 23, it says, "Search me, O God, and know my heart." I think in verse 1 it says, "Oh Lord, you have searched me and known me." So why is he telling him now to search me, oh God? In verse 23 and 24. It's a little something to think about. Because this is all the same psalm. This is Psalm 139. But because he knows us so well, that's why we want God to search us. Not search everybody else, God, but search me. The word is for us. You see, we think that sometimes we also, I feel like as believers in the church, sometimes we think that if we call out somebody else, God won't see what we're doing. I know, it's scared, you know, so-and-so, and what about you? And that's the point, though, is that, you know, I teach a lot about personal relationship. Una relación personal, porque Dios es personal con nosotros. Él no es, you know, I don't talk about the word based on, like the word is speaking to me and I'm speaking to you, because this is what God spoke to me. This is what I've been meditating all week. This is what I've been telling God. Search my heart, oh God. Search it, and if there's anything wicked in there, let it come out. I don't want to be, you know, I don't want to be so focused on everybody else's heart and everybody else's life and everybody else's everything that I forget to ask God about. Me. Search me, oh God. Me. Because before anything, and somebody made a really great point today at prayer, and they were like, yeah, like loving your neighbor, but you can't love your neighbor if you don't love yourself. And I was like, yeah, because a lot of people, they skip the love yourself part, and all they think about is the neighbor. Everybody's just talking about their neighbors, but they forget about them. And you can't love properly if you don't know how to love yourself. And the best way to love yourself is to take care of yourself. Lo primera cosa, primario, es tú mismo. Antes que tú puedes amar al prójimo, tienes que amarte a ti. ¿Y cómo te vas a amar si no puedes ser honesto contigo mismo? If you can't even be honest with yourself, when God is just waiting for you to be honest, you know? He already knows. You don't gotta hide. I don't have to hide. I think that's the point, though, today, too. That is the grace in this whole thing, is that everybody has a little shortcoming here and a little shortcoming there. Everybody's going through something. There's people, maybe not everybody. I'm going to take it back, okay? Not everybody. There is people out there tonight, you know, you might be going through something, and I pray that the Lord strengthens you, that the Lord encourages you, that the Lord, that the power of God just reaches you right where you're at, because I know there's no distance. Today, I'm not in the phone, like in the, what's it called, the, I'm not at the radio, like in person, I'm through the phone lines right now, but I know that the power of God transmits through airwaves, through phone calls, through internet. God is not restricted to what we are. Our flesh is restricted, but the power of God is not. The Holy Spirit is not. And he's tangible, and he's available. And all you have to say is, God, here I am. Dios, aquí estoy. Yo te necesito. Es todo lo que tú tienes que decirle a Dios en esta noche. Y puedes decir como David. You know, or maybe you can be like him, running and hiding. And I don't even want to hear this. Maybe you're in the car with somebody right now, and they're playing this, and you're like, I don't even want to hear this right now. I don't want to hear it. I want to hear it. Turn it off. Turn it off. Maybe you're trying to shut it down. Maybe you're putting on your headphones, but you can still hear it because it's so loud. I don't know what it is, but I know God is speaking to somebody today and telling you and reminding you that you can't hide from what God has for you. Tú no puedes esconder del llamado que Dios tiene en tu vida. Aunque te sientas en la oscuridad, aunque te sientas cansado, aunque te sientas que estás ahogando. You know, I feel like when he says about being in the deep, like the depths of the sea, is because maybe he felt drowned, like he was drowning, like, oh my gosh. But even there, God is there. So tonight, whatever you might be feeling, you feel overwhelmed, you feel tired, te sientes que no ves la puerta, you don't see the way out, God is there. But I want to tell you that, do that prayer this week. Search me, oh God. And you know what? Sometimes the wicked might not even be that you're doing something wrong. Maybe you're like, but I've been serving the Lord, sister. I've been serving God. I've been praying. I've been doing all these things. Well, sometimes our confession has a lot to do with things too. Confess faith. You know, sometimes I know it's hard. I know it's hard, especially when you have like a physical, I don't want to say proof, because that's not what it is, because our proof is the word, but like, you know, you have something tangible that you're holding, and you're like, but look at this. How are you going to tell me that there's a miracle coming when you haven't seen the report I'm holding? And I want to tell you what, you got to hold God's report tighter. You got to let go of whatever report, whatever the attorney said, whatever the doctor said, whatever your children said, whatever your spouse said, whatever anybody else said, you got to let that go, and you got to hold God's report closer and say, you know what? God said, I am set free in the name of Jesus. He already made a way. That financial situation, it's done. Esa situación financiera ya está hecha. ¿Por qué? Porque la palabra de Dios dice que Él, that He provides. He's our provider. So today, whatever you're going through, maybe you need healing. Maybe you need a financial miracle. We're believing for miracles for you tonight. Today, we're not there at the program to pray for you guys, but before the program ends, we're gonna do we're gonna pray through here. And so, anyway, we have David in this psalm, but it says that he knows everything. He knows everything you're thinking. He knows where you're at. And then it says, and I love 13, so let's go back. Psalm 139, verse 13, it says, for you formed my inward parts. You covered me in my mother's womb. I will praise you, for I am fearfully and wonderfully made. Marvelous are your works, and that my soul knows very well. My frame was not hidden from you when I was made in secret and skillfully wrought in the lowest parts of the earth. Your eyes saw my substance being yet unformed, and in your book they were all written, the days fashioned for me, when as yet there were none of them. Even before time, God knew you. He formed. You see, that's the thing about God, is that when you fall into his hands, because he created you, and I know that there's a separation at the beginning when you haven't accepted Christ. So maybe tonight you're listening and you're saying, I don't really know if my relationship with God is, I don't even know if I have a relationship. I don't think I even have a relationship with God. Maybe you're saying, a lo mejor dices ahorita, yo ni tengo relación con Dios. Y digo, ¿qué estás hablando? He ido a la iglesia, pero ¿qué dices esto que de relación y que Dios sabe? Y que Dios, like, you know, you're kind of like, what are you talking about? I want to tell you that God wants to have exactly what I just said, a relationship with you. Que Dios quiere tener una relación contigo. 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Él siempre está ahí. Él siempre, God is always there. He never leaves us. Nothing can separate us from the love of God. And when you say, you know what, God, I want that relationship. Yo quiero esa relación. Es que, you know, and I brought this story up, or this psalm up today, because David was not a perfect man. David no era un hombre que puedes decir que era perfecto. Lo que él tenía era un corazón que estaba, he had a heart after God, un corazón que quería el corazón de Dios, lo que Dios quería, lo que Dios quería. And that is what separated him. It wasn't because he had a perfect life, because if you read his story, you're going to see that he had many faults. And murder wasn't the only one, or adultery. There were other things too. Like, he was just, I don't know, but aside from all of that, God still chose him. God still loved him. God never left him. God was still there. The mercy of God was still over him. The favor of God was still over him. And he still became the king. Él era un rey. So I want to tell you right now that your life is not too crazy for God. Que tu vida no es tan, I don't know what the word in Spanish, tan loca. It's not tan loca for Jesus. You know, your life, there's nothing that'll scare him away. Nothing that you could ever say, nothing that you could ever do. The only one that can push him away is you and me. Lo único que puedes, el que puede decir, sabes que no, somos nosotros. Que decimos, no, yo no quiero. But maybe you're listening today, and I want to just encourage you to say, I need more of you, God. Yo necesito más de ti en mi vida. 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Escudriña mi corazón, search my heart, oh God. God, I need more of you. I want to, just like this psalm says right here, search me, oh God, and know my heart. Try me and know my anxieties, and see if there's any wicked way in me, and lead me in the way everlasting. Tú guíame, Señor. Guía mi vida. Te doy todo. In Jesus' name, Lord. I pray that anybody that did that prayer tonight, that they just have, that those scales fall off of the eyes of their heart, and that they begin to listen and to hear, not just with their regular ears, Lord, but that hearing will come, that spiritual hearing, God, that something will ignite, that fire will just burn in their hearts, that you will begin to fan the flame of the gifts, Lord, and all the people listening today. Maybe they've been discouraged, maybe they've been hurt, maybe they feel tired, maybe they feel weak, maybe they feel like they're drowning, maybe they feel like their fire is going out tonight, Lord, in the name of Jesus. Holy Spirit, I just pray that you begin to ignite fires, that you fan that flame, that right now, wherever they're at, that they just begin to feel your power from the top of your head, their head to the tips of their toes, that the fire of the Holy Ghost will just begin to flow into rooms, into living rooms, into vehicles, into jail cells, that it'll just begin to flow, God, like never before, that revival will break out, not only in our hearts, but in all of those people around us, God, that revival fire just burns in Jesus' mighty name. Thank you, Lord, for salvation. Thank you, Lord, for healing. Thank you for financial blessing. Thank you, Father God, for miracles, supernatural healings right now taking place. Thank you, Father God, for reports, for you being the judge of judges, Lord, and the attorney of attorneys, Lord. I just thank you right now, because I know that there's nothing too difficult for you. I know that there is nothing impossible for you, God, and to you be all the honor and all the glory, King Jesus, because you're the only one that deserves it. Tú eres el único que lo mereces, Señor. Solo tú puedes hacer lo imposible posible, Dios. So today, this afternoon, this evening, this morning, this midnight, it's 12:30, Lord. I thank you for what you did on this program. I thank you for this word. And I pray, God, that as we go out throughout our weeks, that we will be reminded of Psalm 139. And that we pray this. So thank you guys for listening. It's another week here at the program. Dios los bendiga. Espero que ustedes sigan leyendo Salmo 139 y que sigan orando eso. Que Dios, you know, for God to search your heart. Bring it to the light, Lord. Bring it to the light. Whatever it is, because you know what? El proceso que nos tiene Dios a cada uno de nosotros es diferente. Like, everybody is, we all have the same exact thing, but not everybody has taken a hold of everything yet. And so because of that, it doesn't make anybody better than anybody else. It just means that, you know, you got to keep pressing forward wherever you're at, wherever you're at in your race. You keep pressing on and don't let go, because you know what? It's like my grandpa Fidencio used to always say, and it's not about how you start the race, it's about finishing it. Es como lo acabas. So you keep going. Don't give up. Keep running that race. Fight the good fight. And we'll see you guys next week. Thank you guys for all the encouraging calls. You all have a great night. Have a blessed week. And can't wait to hear what God does for you in your life. God bless you guys. Until next week. Bye-bye.

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